0: 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Will he be a part of this tomorrow?
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2: 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The campaign begins Monday.
0: And as it begins, we see 64 bands take to the battlefield. The winner of last year's

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Easy arvo. Real rock. Before another grueling work week begins, this is the Sunday session on Power 100.

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Easy Arvo, real rock. Before another grueling work week begins, this is the Sunday session on Tower 100.

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Hey, it's Wildy. Hope your Sunday is going well. Well, over the last month, we've helped people live their dream. But that's all over because from 7 o'clock tomorrow morning, the battle begins. Power 100's $10,000 Rock Wars. 64 bands head-to-head, but there can only be one winner.

Not only is that the band, it could be you with $10,000. We need you to vote. As I said, kicks off at 7 o'clock tomorrow morning. Power 100's Rock Wars. I'll talk to you from 5:30 tomorrow morning when you wake up with me.

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2: 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If you want to feel

just like Joshua on the fabled walls of Jericho. I'm here to tear down the institution. God spoke to me, said, listen to me. I anoint you with the power.

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Hey, it's Wildy. Hope your Sunday is going well. Well, over the last month, we've helped people live their dream. But that's all over because from 7 o'clock tomorrow morning, the battle begins. Power 100's $10,000 Rock Wars. 64 bands head-to-head, but there can only be one winner. Not only is that the band, it could be you with $10,000. We need you to vote. As I said, kicks off at 7 o'clock tomorrow morning. Power 100's Rock Wars. I'll talk to you from 5:30 tomorrow morning when you wake up with me, Wildy, on Power 100.

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reality, if what you're about to say isn't as great as the song you're about to play, shut up and play the song. 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

0: like having to tell you no, but this was a good no to tell Bridget. No, our Power 100 Jag the Joker did not go off earlier this morning, and yes, your number 52 is still available. Mate, I'm going to do it just after 11:30. How was your weekend, though? God, it's Monday already. How did that happen?
1: Oh, good, good. Had a great weekend this weekend. Had visitors, so good. Oh,
0: excellent, mate. Well, I'm glad you had a top weekend with the visitors. And good luck after 11:30. Our Power 100 Jag the Joker is still hiding with $500. Earlier this morning, it kicked off our Power 100 Rock Wars. 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